do one thing well to make it in this world, man. You got a woman waiting for you, dear. 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
1: 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So you get what we had here last week, which is the way he wants it. Well, he gets it.

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And you don't pay no fee. 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You don't pay no fee. 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